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1: Driver.
0: That's 7, have a good night.
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0: That'd be 121, Mankato.
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0: 602, Marshall.
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0: Just to confirm, you said that Irwin's was en route for this one?
1: Affirmative. Irwin's called the county and stated that the RO had called them directly. They are en route.
0: 10-4. Yeah, he's completely blocking the ramp there, so just wanted to be sure.
1: Copy. I can give him a call.

0: Marshall's New 602.
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0: Everyone should be there in about 5 to 10 minutes. They failed to mention they were blocking.
1: 10-4.

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0: 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It's a couple feet right out of the fog line on the County Road. Two tow sheets are in there, and it's not a hazard anymore. I'll be 10-8.
1: Copy. Thank you, 1934.

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0: Partial 10-350 cars for a driving complaint northbound Highway 23 from marker 80, a white Lincoln crossing center in fog. Minnesota plate given Tom Nora Nora 584 northbound 23 from the 80. Information at 24.
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2: 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Thank you, Sensiman.

0: McLeod 2, we're on fire for medical at Parkview Apartments, 424 2nd Street North, apartment number 18. Individual has been intoxicated for 7 days, is vomiting, needs to be seen. And that was medical, 424 2nd Street North, apartment 18. Please use ML3, time now, 2056.
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1: 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Go ahead. We're transporting one ALS routine to Glencoe Regional.
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1: Hi, you now? You have her, Hutch.
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1: Chief 2.
0: Can you show all ground chiefs back to call? 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
1: I code 4. 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
1: Go ahead.
0: Yeah, I just checked the hit and run, the down light pole and sign at Highway 71 north of Wilmer. Put a couple barrels on top of the one on the light base and one on the sign base. It'll be fine overnight.
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0: Cat 5.
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0: Are we good to log off for in the night? 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They'll be logging in here momentarily.
1: Copy. Have a good night.
0: Thank you. You too. Truck be empty until 1600.
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1: 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Three 372, have a good night.
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0: 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Good morning.
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0: How about you, Blaze guys? 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A little chilly morning, isn't it? Just great. What are you thinking? Gonna think we'll be able to get through with the finish the route up today, or what's your thoughts?
1: I think I'll have part of tomorrow. But hopefully the moisture holds up.
0: Yeah, I highly doubt it will, so I guess we'll see what becomes of it by the end of the day and have to go from there.
1: Yeah, I was going to talk to Jay-Z. I might have to take off early today. I think my daughter's got an ear infection. I'll have to bring her in.
0: All right, yeah, we'll just, let him know and we'll get somebody in the seat.

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1: 3597.
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0: We're in route.
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0: 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She was on her way. 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Female is not very responsive, but she is slightly breathing.
1: Copy.

0: Maintain all 2230 cars for 1050, unknown injuries, medicals, and precautionary. Highway 14, Belfast 81 via semi versus a truck, and unknown if blocking.
1: 676, copy. Can you make sure locals are aware that I'm coming from ways out?
0: Time for advise them.

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1: Correct.
0: 463 and 300 if you're able to as well. If you're able to assist with a 1015 involving a semi, Highway 14, mile post 81, right on the Brown Redwood County line.
1: Tipper, making sure for there.
2: Three hundred
0: Thank you, 626.

0: Say it too, Blinker One.
1: Good morning, Jason.
2: 4707 to Marshall. It looks like she's code 4.
3: Hi, copy. Thanks. County just advised they checked on her on their channel as well. She is code 4.
0: Morning, Tom. He'll be patching on 7. He'll be the jet guy. Lenny, he'll be floating. Adam will be sweeping for floating. Then two can head up to Hutch and get the equipment greased and ready to roll.
1: Copy that.
0: Hutch 6.
4: Go ahead, JD.
0: Morning, Blake. Joel left early to get material. He'll be shoveling. He'll be in the Bobcat. Jacob's blading. Colin will be on the roller. Ziggy will be raking today. Jared will be raking today. Dylan and Alex are flagging today. And Travis will be driving the truck today.
1: Copy that.
5: Silver Lake Rescue 1 to McCall's clearing the scene. En route back to the hall.
6: 631.
0: Dylan and Alex, they can set up the flags right out of the store there. You guys can finish, get that connected, so get them set up there, and then they can go out past that second curve where we left off the other day. Just the other set can go there.
3: 4-6, you're coming.
6: 300.
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0: I'm ahead of that crash over by Brown County as well.
1: I got everything, 634.
2: Go ahead.
3: Medics on board with Silver Lake, they're transporting, emergency to Hutchinson.

0: Mankato Carson out the cabin. Just advising there are confirmed injuries, unknown extent. Medics are on scene as well.
1: 376, copy.
2: Copy.
3: 463 as well.

0: 300, Mankato.
1: Let's say 300.
0: Completely blocked. Can we maybe get a hold of that for traffic control?
1: I got it.

0: State Patrol of St. James, DOT Patrol St. James, DOT, you on yet?
1: St. James 1, go ahead.
0: If you're able to assist, Highway 14 just on the west side of Cobden in the curve, we have an injury crash involving a semi, and their highway is completely blocked at this time.
1: Okay, I'll get a hold of some people, have them come in early and help out. We're all from us.
0: Probably mainly traffic direction or assistance. No troopers are on scene yet. They're quite a ways out.
1: Copy that. I'll get somebody over there and we'll discuss with the crew there what they want all of us to do. So, we'll get on her. Thank you.
0: I got everything. 637. Thank you. That was me, 300.
2: Right.
0: DOT's not on duty yet. However, they're going to call a couple people in to get started that direction.
2: Of course, you guys are also good to get. Let's get our team.

0: Lance Duda, Hutch 5, Joel.
1: SP-79 is supposed to sign on at 0700. We can start him down there once he signs on.
2: Time copy. We're just notifying the tow just for standby at this time. Mm-hmm. County did not know extent. They just said possibly or most probable that recon will be needed.
1: 10-4.

0: State Patrol of St. James, DOT.
1: St. James 1, go ahead.
0: Just an update for that crash on the west side of Cobden. They're probably going to do a recon slope, have the highway shut down for a prolonged period of time.
1: Copy that. There should be somebody showing up there on the scene here shortly.
0: Wonderful. Thank you, 650.

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0: One driver is transported to Sleepy Eye. 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
1: Time for you still going to want the recon?
0: Yeah, keep him for now until I find out for sure.
1: Okay.

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0: Tonight's the King.
1: Tonight, 656.
0: Four, 6-3, thank you.
1: P463.
0: 228, Toria. Sam, Frank, Victor, 321, Yellow, Charles, George, 5457.

0: That's for you, thank you.
1: That's for you.
0: 10-8-4.
1: Or 10-8-68.
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1: It's P395.
0: Same traffic, good morning.
1: Or 658.
0: Sixteen forty-two.
1: I'll be 10-8, good morning. Morning, 6:58.

0: 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Go ahead.
1: 2731, logging in ALS duty until 29. Have
0: 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Have a good shift.
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0: 600, 371. Are we clear from Glengove?
1: Yes, sorry, I tied up another channel. You are, thank you.
0: No problem, thank you.

0: 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Copy me.
1: Hey, go ahead.
0: Is that a Sirius?
1: I'm not exactly sure. One driver was transported. All I was given was pretty banged up. He's at Sleepy Eye Medical Center. If you wanted to stop there and check and I guess let us know the extent. I have not talked to any other drivers on scene here yet.

0: 676, cars on scene, on the main.
1: Right.
0: I'm just coming in to sleep out. I'll stop at the medical center and check on extent.
1: Copy. That'd be great. And if you can just advise him if you think we'll need a recon based off his injuries, the other driver's not injured.
0: Copy.

0: 4707, the car's on scene. Do you need me to keep responding to it, or slow? You guys good for traffic control?
1: 4707, you can slow. We have an inbound on scene doing traffic.
0: 10-4, thanks.
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1: 3676.
0: Confirmed serious injuries. They are going to be eventually life-flighted from Sleepy Eye.
1: I copy. They'll be life-flighted, so I'm pretty.
2: 3646, or 676.
0: Go ahead.
2: I have Father here at scene. He'll be heading your way shortly.
0: Copy that. Sounds like Mom is here, too.

0: Hey, James, through to dispatch.
1: Go ahead.
0: Yeah, that crash on Highway 14 and 220th Street here. We got traffic detoured off of Highway 14. We're going County Road 8 South Leavenworth, and then we got the detour going west on 24 to County Road 16, and then 16 back up to 14.
1: I copy. Thank you. 716. Thank you. That was P676. Can you go attack one?
2: And forward switching.

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1: Temporary ambulance.
0: We are back at Silver Lake, clearing ML3. Have a good day.
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1: 463, go ahead.
0: You got the tow on the line. Do you have info for extended damage to the straight truck?
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0: Temper, do you know approximate size at all?
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0: 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Thank you.
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0: You know, Sir Manayo, Lake Crystal just cleared a crash with injuries. I'm gonna go head to it in Lake Crystal.
1: Pepper.

Mankato 2220 cars, present their information on driving complaint, westbound Highway 14 from outpost 137. Be on a purple cab, white trailer, semi, crossing center and fog, traveling at a higher rate of speed, westbound Highway 14 from outpost 137 to 810.

22-23, Fires in the area of Elysian, Waterville. Information on driving complaint eastbound Highway 60, from mile post 126, via Red Ford. Plate given Tom Mary Tom 924. Past the RP and a curve, almost struck them head on. Traveling at a high rate of speed as well. Eastbound Highway 60 from Elysian at 813.

Rochester 50 cars have a driving complaint on a gray Tesla southbound 52 from Pine Island at a high rate of speed, 75 miles an hour in the left lane. Female driver apparently is falling asleep. Personalized plate is in the event. Again, southbound 52 from Pine Island. Ten, four, eight, three.

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0: 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You're on the airway in Garden City. Possible heart attack.
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1: Write 1.
0: And what is the number on the SEL screen?
1: 2.
0: 10-4.

Miguel, 2220 cars, cars in the area. Correction, 2210 cars, cars in the area. Information on a direct complaint, westbound 90 from Apples 134 on a maroon cab semi with an orange Schneider trailer crossing center and fog coming at a high rate of speed. Westbound Interstate 90 from Apples 134, 854.

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1: St. James 2, go ahead.
0: Trooper is wondering if you got some cones you can put out 220th and County Road 2 to help prevent traffic from going into the crash scene.
1: All right, we'll take a look at it. Thank you.
0: All right, copy. Thank you. 856.

0: Marshall 2320, cars present there. You have Adrian information on a driving complaint. Eastbound I-90 from Melpos 21. Again, a black cab car hauler semi crossing center in fog. Eastbound 90 from the 21 at 859.
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0: Marshall 2323 is for a stall not blocking. It'd be the westbound Adrian rest area. The attendant called and advised there's a vehicle. King Union Lincoln 3450 out of Ohio. It's been there since Monday requesting a check.
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2: Warren, westbound Highway 60, about 2 miles west of St. James, I report of a semi-tire in the lane.
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0: That Nissan will be the last one. I'll back up here quick before you send.
4: Denver, I'll hold.

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0: 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So hold.
1: 10-4.
2: Just hold your traffic both ways for a second.
0: I just said that.
2: Not on my radio.
1: Very good.
2: Yeah, go ahead.
1: Sending. I gotta raise the boom a little, Lee.
0: Stand for it.

0: Forceman Farms, last one.
1: Levi, is there anything up in front of there by Forceman Farms that we do, or can we kind of go past that?
0: There's one that looks like maybe right in front of your truck, and then I think we're all right.
1: 10-4. We'll get a little closer to you, and then you can move up, and then I can watch them, their driveway, if anybody comes out.
0: Yep, 10-4. And about where I'm standing, maybe some on the center line here, but I'll leave that up to you.
1: Yep, 10-4.

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0: Marshall 2320, cars in the area of Worthington. Information on a driving complaint southbound Highway 59 now from Highway Interstate 90. We got a white Ford hatchback, unknown plate, crossing center and fog. Southbound Highway 59 from Interstate 90 at 1039.
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0: The fire extinguisher guy's here.
1: 10-4. I'll be right up. 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
0: You can show me 10-7 from this detail and 10-8 regular shift. I can head to that crash. That's like Klausner, correct?
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3: Yeah, go ahead.
0: It's all o'clock.
2: The fire alarm panel's beeping, but I can't get it to silent.
3: Yeah, that one's because we're on the generator as well, so it should silence in just a little bit, or I'll head back that way.
2: Okay, sounds good. Thank you.

0: make it 20 to 30 cars. They're after the crash on County Road 5. Sounds like one vehicle is blocking in the lane, the other's in the ditch.
1: 676, I copy.
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0: 1201.

0: Ringo 2220 Gross for 2 vehicles, 1015, no injuries, not blocking. Southbound 169 vehicles are now at the Happy Chef parking lot. Looking for a Jeep Cherokee and a blue Toyota Highlander.
1: That's 350, copy.
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0: I'll take care of the 1050, you can 22.
1: 10-4, thank you, sir.

0: Giggle, 22-23 for a lost load. Highway 60 and County Road 6 in the city of Lake Crystal, 250 gallons of a chemical cage tank fell off a truck. Driver was trying to get floor drag down to prevent it from going down the drains. Fire department is in route as well.
1: That's Pickup Day, I copy it. And do you want to start a 4700 car?
0: I got you.

0: I did a little CVI for a chemical spill in Lake Crystal.
1: Very negative, okay.
0: And the chemical is going to be an Akron GT, 250 gallons.

0: 22-03, main kill.
1: 22-03.
0: Yeah, with this other crash, the duty officer, I don't know if Lake Crystal is going to handle that, but also they were stopping traffic on Highway 60, it sounds like, if you want to let MnDOT know for traffic direction at the chemical spill.
1: Time for all that, MnDOT. No, typically the fire department will reach out direct to the duty.
0: Timber.
1: State Patrol to Mankato DOT. Patrol Mankato DOT.
2: Mankato 3, go ahead, dispatch.
1: Hopefully this is your area. Chemical spillage of Lake Crystal, Highway 60 and Conrad 6, 250 gallons that are leaking, and they're shutting down the Highway 60, if you're able to assist with traffic.
2: So you're looking for us to come out and shut her down?
1: I believe they're already shutting it down with the deputies that have been on scene. They'll need assistance, and not sure how long it's going to take to get cleaned up.
2: 10-4, I will get some guys together and send them that way.
1: Thank you.

0: 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Sounds like it'll be on County Road 6 underneath the Highway 60 bridge.
1: Let's pick up Yak Happy, just north of Madison Lake.

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1: Mankato 4, go ahead.
2: Yeah, go ahead. I was just seeing if you're still here, Dean.
0: Not sure if it changes anything for you guys. Sounds like it's going to be on the county road underneath the highway. And it's going to be a herbicide for field corn that's leaking.
2: Yeah, 10-4. I'm here. I'm just getting my numbers here. I'm going to stay with this until it's done, and then I'll run after, take lunch after that.
1: Okay, I'll go take lunch now. I'm en route that way. If it's under the highway on the county, that might be deflected back to the county. I can chat with one of the officers when we get there.

0: Aspettatemi anche no. 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When you have a minute, can you check with Bloor County and see if they're shutting down Highway 60 or County Road 9, just for clarification?
1: Jeff, I believe it's just the county road. 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
0: Good, thank you.

0: McLeod Cell Phone units in Ontario needed for a grass fire. Highway 7 and Highway 22 west for a south ditch that is on fire. Again, Highway 7 and Highway 22 west for grass fire. You can use ML3. McLeod County clear, 1220.
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0: 378-377. Yeah, go ahead. How much time is left on the generator?
1: Just about 10 minutes, so it should be getting shortly here.
0: Are we transferred back? Kimo needs to mix something.
2: That's Chief on the club.
1: No, we are not transferred back yet. I got about 10 minutes.
3: Chief on.
0: All right, if we could just let them know after it's done, then they can do their stuff.
1: Yeah, 10-4. I can do that.
2: You can show me en route to the grass fire, Highway 7 and 22 West, switching to ML3.
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0: 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Ongoing driving complaint, semis jake braking on Highway 22.
1: 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I can take that.
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0: 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We've got a very minor fire in the road ditch. It's burning right up onto the up to the shoulder of the road. Fairly steep embankment. There's no exposures or any place for this to go. It's a pretty small fire at this time.
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0: 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Shouldn't have to unload anything.
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2: 1234.
0: Command copies. Rescue 8, you're on scene. I'm going to slide my vehicle over and shut down the slam traffic here so we can work safely.
1: Rescue 8 copies.

0: Hutch Engine 2 Command. We'll be on scene shortly. How would you like us to position?
1: You can also position on the opposing shoulder behind Rescue 8.
0: Copy.
2: Is this chloride right off 4, or hasn't it been sprayed yet? On 79. This is Doug from Broughton. I'm over here on 79. Eric told me I should start plating here. Is there any chloride on here that's sprayed yet?
0: I'm not sure. I haven't been down there. I know they sprayed this morning, so if there is any spray, that's fresh.
2: It doesn't look fresh, but that's what I was asking just to make sure.
3: Doug, I don't have anything that says anybody sprayed on 79, so if it happened, it was not called in at this point yet.
2: I know there was always some off 4 here, but it doesn't look fresh at all. I mean, you can tell it's chlorided, but it doesn't look fresh, so I'll later.
3: Yeah, 10-4, that Matson right there that always does that first 700 feet, never called in, so I guess that's on them if it's done. Tough crap.
2: There's a stake here, but I don't think it's done yet.

0: She's one McCall. Was the reporting party in this, were they, there was a vehicle sitting here when I first pulled up and then they left right away. Do you know, did you get a name or any information from them?
1: Yeah, they're all passerbyers on the highway transferred from Meeker.
0: Chief One copies.

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1: Yeah, go ahead.
0: Can you call Same Day Surgery at 7723 regarding electrical issues?
1: All right, 10-4.
2: Command Engine 7. Go ahead and pull up behind Rescue 8.
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2: I'll stop traffic coming westbound, and then you and Rescue 8 can pull out and head to the west and turn around.

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1: Chief on.
0: Control, all fire units clear of the grass fire. Found a discarded vape device that started it on the shoulder of the road. You can clear ML3.
1: 1247.

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1: This is 508.
0: 508, I was just really hoping that somebody could maybe just, if anybody knows at the airport where the courtesy car keys are.
1: I'll make a call and see if we can find him.
0: Thank you. I try calling Jamie, and we have a guy at hold, and he's out there trying to use the courtesy car, and I don't know anything, so I just need to figure out where those keys are. Thank you.

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0: 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Thank you, guys.
1: 10-4, I was just ready to dial you.

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0: I assume somebody notified you guys, but if not, let DOT know that the stoplights at 7:15 are just flashing red.
1: Copy. 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
0: I'll be 14 with 1 to the address in my event, New Ulm, and then I'll be doing follow-up at the Med Center.
1: Staff, right, 1302.

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0: We got a long crack here, so send them in the northbound lane as soon as we get cleared over on the southbound.
1: 10-4, I'll hold them. 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

0: Sending.
1: Thank you. 22 tankers, information only on a general driving complaint. Westbound, Highway 30 in the city of Darfur for semis traveling at a high rate of speed.
0: Maroon Jeep.

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0: 10-4. 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
2: Sure. 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
0: Negative, I'm waiting till you're ready.
2: Denver.
3: Office, go ahead.
4: You're going to see like 8 meter violations in Lincoln Park.
0: Standing.
3: 10-4.
0: Yeah, just let me know when you're heading up there and I'll meet you up there.
2: Oh, I just got here, so you can come on up.
0: 10-4.

0: Got anything down there?
1: I got one motorcycle coming up. What do you got?
0: Go ahead and send the motorcycle.

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0: Buick, last one. Actually, I got a straggler here, I'll send.
1: Go ahead, I got nothing.
2: Engine room to available lineman.
1: Go ahead.
0: White Explorer.
2: I just had P-15 breaker operate. It is now in the trip position. Stand by for any ground faults that we find.
3: You said P-15 is open?
2: 10-4, P-15 ADM breaker is open. We have an A to ground fault.
3: Feel free to close that. That was us. I do not know what went wrong, but we are all in the clear.
2: And 4, just to confirm, you're ready for P-15 to close.
3: 4, close it in.
0: Sending.
3: Did you make...
2: Closing in P-15 now. P-15 is closed in.
0: Black Toyota, last one.
1: Sending. One van.

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1: Ten-four. Do we need to open that breaker or do anything?
0: Negative.
1: 10-4.
2: Go ahead, Levi.
0: Sending.

0: office to any linemen?
1: Go ahead. General trailer.
0: We are seeing numerous outages over in the woods. I assume you guys are aware of that.
1: Yeah, 10-4, that'd be tied to the P-15 breaker operation.
0: 10-4.
2: Just one. I'm going to move again.
1: 10-4.

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1: Okay, it also be 134 cents.
2: Okay.

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1: SB6, thank you.
2: SB6.
1: Hey, good afternoon.
2: Afternoon, 1356.
3: Sending you two here.

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1: Go ahead.
0: You want to put P-15 on a one shot?
1: P-15 is in one shot.
2: Five zero five, man, kill.
3: Speed 505.
0: Stand for it. We're going to try this again now that we know what we messed up.
2: Heading for TGV, good afternoon.
3: 30 58.
1: 10-4.

0: 502 to 504. Sending one, and then on the move.
1: Go ahead.
0: Did it look good when you drove down for?
1: 10-4.
0: Copy. I'm just looking down the road real quick just to make sure.

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0: 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I'm going to send a semi through and then I'll move. Mackie, are those your relatives?
1: You got to whip a U-turn and get a ways down. Go ahead.
0: Yeah, I think I'll let these two semis go, and then I'll go put the truck on the hill and walk this way a little.
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0: 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She at least drove slow.

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2: 10-4. Go ahead when you're ready.
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0: You're going to get another alarm signal coming shortly from Woodstone. You can disregard. I'm trying to help them troubleshoot here a little bit.
1: Copy, 1429.
2: Sending one

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1: 10-4.
0: Yeah, I guess we're going to hold here for a bit, but just keep sending how you happen.
1: 10-4, sending the northbound.

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1: 10-4, I'll hold. 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
0: 10-4.

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0: Yeah, we'll wait. We'll wait for you.
2: I'm good after the Buick, correct?
0: Yep, that was the last one.
2: And for sending.
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0: 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Alarm's been reset. System's normal, and you clear all three.
2: Copy, all clear, 1447.
1: Looks like Albert is the pilot.
3: Sending. 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
1: 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We're going to the northbound lane.
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0: 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Have a good night.
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0: 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Have a good day.
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0: 22-23 for Amel and everybody. South Pullman 69 near Highway 68, mile post 51 for a St. Bernard running down the side of the road.
1: That's a good day, Gabby.
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0: 10-7, have a good day.
1: 10-7, 1540, have a good night. Mankato, 2220 cars and 2210 cars for a loose load west on Highway 60 at the 89. Caller reporting a semi hauling 2x4s, some wood pallets that appear loose on this trailer. Information 10-1540.

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1: 3:15.
0: You want to pass that information on for that last load to 1-1 County? Looks like we don't have any troops in the area.
1: 10-4.

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1: Mankato 2, dispatch, go ahead.
0: We took a report of a bicycle in the northbound lane of 169 right at Belgrade Avenue, if you guys are in the area.
1: Yeah, we'll get somebody out there. Thank you.
0: Thank you. 1551.

0: Mankato, 2220 cars for debris in the lane northbound 169 at Belgrade Avenue. Report of a bicycle in the northbound lane. I did notify MnDOT. They're going to get somebody out there.
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0: Mankato 2220 cars for a two-vehicle accident north on Highway 22, just north of Highway 14, for an F-150 pickup and a white Impala on the shoulder, no injuries.
1: Pass pickup, tag copy.

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1: It's 250.
0: I'll be out with that debris.
1: 10-4.
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0: That's the 50 main Cato.
1: P50.
4: Main Cato team dispatch, go ahead.
0: We can cancel then that owner turn around and took the bike.
1: I copy.
5: 481 Mars.
1: For my trooper on scene of that debris at 169 and Belgrade Avenue, you guys can cancel. I guess the owner returned back for it.
0: Okay, sounds good. 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
0: Logging in an ALS first responder with a crew change at 2000. 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
1: 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Have a good night.
0: 1663 Marshall.
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0: 10-7. Have a good night.
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Mankato 2220 cars for an information only driving complaint westbound Highway 60 from the 119. For a smaller white sedan four door with a Minnesota 28 of Tom Edward King, 602, failed to stop at a stop sign and cut the caller off at a high rate of speed. I did advise Blue Earth County. Information time 1607.

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Mankato 2220, cars update on this 1050. They're going to be pulled into the Applebee's parking lot. It's a Harley-Davidson motorcycle and a silver Honda HR-V. 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

0: Marshall 2320 Carson filing a driving complaint northbound Highway 59 from Outpost 16. Caller reporting a blue Kia passenger car unknown 28 over center and fog consistently onto oncoming traffic at some points and then getting back in their lane and was speeding up towards the end of the call. Information time at 1659.
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0: Marshall 2340, Carson, full name of driving complaint, Eastbound Highway 67 from 300th Street. Caller reporting a white Chevy pickup jacked up with a purple stripe on the side of the vehicle. Unknown 28 was passing unsafely at a very high rate of speed. Information 10-17-22.
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